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Stared my idol Madame Brambo, and I felt a yearning for that great adventure. So many nights I woke up out of a dream of blue seas, white sand, paradise.

In that fateful night, I thought to myself, I'll do everything I can, save up every dime, and one day I'll return.

my hand, or if you wanna strike me down in anger, here I stand, I'm your man.